Are you looking for the latest Christian music just released? Hang with Kurt Neuswanger during KJOL's Contemporary Christian Music Spotlight, Saturdays from 6 to 7 p.m. on KJOL.

singing the praises of God the Father, Jesus the Son, and the Holy Spirit. Join us in worship through this music of praise and worship.

There's After Grace and Praying on a Tailgate here on KJOL. And I love the idea of that song that no matter where we are, we can connect with the Lord. We can pray to the Lord. We can hear from the Lord, whether that's in the calm of our house, our living room, that easy chair that you love, whether it's driving in your car, doing a walk in the park, whether that's on the job site, or if it's at church, wherever it is, there's no place that he won't be. There's no place that he cannot be reached, even if it's praying on a tailgate. Now here's the latest from For King and Country, a brand new song called What If I Told You, here on KJOL, where you hear the light.

0: 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Now, speaking of Mary Cassian, she's back with us tomorrow, right here on Revive Our Hearts. 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Intrigued? I sure am. And I hope you'll be back to join me for Revive Our Hearts. 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
1: 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I am Zane Matthews. Welcome to our 11 o'clock hour. And we have this hour packed with great music, including Stephen Curtis Chapman's Don't Lose Heart. I've got Toby Mack's new one, Lord, It Feels Good. Going to hear from Chris Tomlin, Is He Worthy? 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Weather today for Grand Junction and Delta, sunny and hot, just a slight chance of an afternoon shower, a high of 102. Tuesday, 30% chance of showers, the high 101. And for Montrose today, a slight chance of showers, mostly sunny, a high of 96. And Tuesday, a 30% chance of rain and a high again of 96. We'll kick off this hour with The Afters, Never Gave Up on Me, on KJOL, where you hear the light.

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The best variety of Christian music, teaching, and more. Hear the light.

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Is masculinity something to run from or run toward? In our culture today, masculinity is something to emasculate, to weaken, to remove, or deprive from a man so that he fits better into society. But what does God say about that? If you are a man, are you running toward your masculinity or running away from it? And what is authentic masculinity?

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1: Oh, just changing some things on the menu board up here. We're trying out a few new flavors. The ice cream supplier sent us some free samples.
0: Really? What flavors?
1: Let's see. Strawberry mocha dream, pistachio mocha crunch, and cappuccino mocha jamocha. I guess they had some mocha to get rid of.
0: Hi, Mr. Allen. Hi, Erica. Hi, Courtney. This is my cousin Hannah. Hannah, this is Mr. Allen, and you've already met Erica.
1: Hello, Hannah. Nice to meet you.
0: 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Her family's staying with us while they look for a house.